0: before you sing it. 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
1: Hush!
0: The composition starts a soft crescendo. 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
0: Just keep swimming, just keep swimming. 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
1: We swim.
0: Right! La la la la la
1: no singing. No singing, please. Now that song is gonna be stuck in my head.
0: Look, there's a shiny thing. Hey, that looks interesting.
1: Please, Dory, try to stay on task.
0: It says P. Sherman 42, Wallaby Way, Sydney. I guess it's nothing.
1: No, Dory, that's the mask.
0: Yay, we did it.
1: Yeah, but now what? We don't know how to get there.
0: So we follow our gut.
1: But
0: just keep swimming, just keep swimming. Everything will be okay. See, just keep swimming. Move your

0: P. Sherman 42.
1: Hello there.
0: Wallaby
1: yeah.
0: Way.
1: Excuse me.
0: P.
1: I'm looking
0: Sherman
1: for my
0: 42.
1: Son.
0: Wallaby
1: Wait
0: Way.
1: Wait a minute.
0: Sydney P.
1: I'm trying to talk to you. Please.
0: Pete, I'm the Wallaby Way.
1: Stop. Look, you've been really great. And I appreciate all of the little things you've done.
0: Well, thanks.
1: But perhaps I think it's best if you and I gave this a rest.
0: Huh?
1: How about you stay here while I go and find my son?
0: Wait, come back. Don't leave me on my own.
1: Sorry, but I really want to carry on alone.
2: Hey, lady, is this guy bothering you?
3: I don't remember. Were you?
1: No. Do you guys know how I can get to P. Sherman?
2: Look, pal, we're talking to the lady.
1: Fine.
0: Go easy on him, fellas. He lost his son, Fabio.
1: Nemo.
0: Any of you heard of P. Sherman 42 Wallaby Way, Sydney?
2: Sydney? What you want to do is follow the EAC. That's the East Australian Current.
4: Just keep

0: 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That way leads to certain death.
1: 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It's what friends do.
0: Okay, I guess. If you see something. Hey, look, something shiny.
1: Where?
0: Over the trench.
1: Let's go! 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Ow, ow, ow, ow, ow!
0: Dory, that's a jellyfish. You'll be okay. Let's be thankful it was just a little one. Uh-oh.
1: Hey, watch this. Boing, boing, boing.
0: Dory, I have an idea. A game.
1: Oh, a game. Pick me, pick me.
0: First one out of the jellyfish without touching the tentacles wins. Ready, set, go.
1: Better move

0: No, you're actually winning, but you have to listen to me. Just keep swimming, stay awake now, everything will be okay. Just stay with me till we get to
1: 42 Wallaby Way.
0: Right. Sometimes things

0: they say, whenever something bad happens, we just throw our hands to the sky and say, Hasadiga Ibowai.
1: Hasadiga Ibowai?
0: It's the only way to get through all these troubled times. There's war, poverty, famine. But having a saying makes it all seem better. There isn't enough food to eat. Hasadiga Ibowai.

0: curse his rotten name.
1: Wait, what? Hasatika Ifowai. Am I saying that?
2: Hasatika Ifowai.
3: Excuse me, sir, but what exactly does that phrase mean?
0: Well, let's see. Ifowai means God, and Hasatika means fuck you. So I guess in English it would be fuck you,

0: things aren't always as bad as they seem.
1: Oh, really? Well, take this fucking asshole Matumbo here. He got caught last week trying to rape a baby.
0: What? Why?
1: Some people in his tribe believe that having sex with a virgin will cure their AIDS. There aren't many virgins left, so some of them are turning to babies.
0: But that's horrible.
2: I know.

0: Hans is not a stranger.
1: Okay, so what's his last name?
2: Of the Southern Isles?
1: Foot-size?
2: Foot-size doesn't matter.
1: But knowing a man before you marry him, kinda does.
3: You've got opinions on my life and my relations, but let me tell you what.
1: Okay, enlighten me.
3: Love is the one thing that has zero complications, and I can trust my gut.
1: Okay, you frighten me.
3: Some people know their hearts the minute true love starts.
1: Some people read a lot of books.
0: I like books.

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No one knew he was there. 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

0: Mr. Grinch. I wouldn't touch you with a 39 and a half foot pole.
1: All I need is a reindeer. So he took his dog Max, and he took some black thread, and he tied a big horn on the top of his head. Then the Grinch said, "Giddy up!" And the sleigh started down to the homes where the Whos lay a snooze in their town. This is stop number one, the old Grinchy Claus hissed, as she climbed to the roof, empty bags in her fist. Then he slid down the chimney, a rather tight pitch. But if Santa could do it, then so could the Grinch. Then he slithered and slunked with a smile most unpleasant around the whole room and took every present. Popguns, pompanoos, and cookies and drums, checkerboards, missile beans, popcorn and plums. And he stuffed them in bags. The Grinch very nimbly stuffed all the bags, one by one, up the chimney.

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1: It can be hard to be your brother's keeper, especially when that brother doesn't share your lofty moral aspirations. Cao Guozhou spent a great deal of his time in the imperial court channeling his diplomatic abilities and generous nature to make up for the misdeeds of his ne'er-do-well brother, Jing Zhi. A man of exemplary character, Cao Guozhou tried his best to steer his brother from corruption and abuse of power, but some feats prove impossible, even for future immortals. The stress and disappointment of his failure ultimately caused the noble Cao to leave the court for a reclusive life in the wilderness, where he happened to meet our favorite child prodigy, Zhong Liquan, who taught him the immortal path of the Tao. As for the brother, Jing Zhi, whether or not he ever changed his ways is a story lost to time.

0: Who are you? Speak up.
1: Cervantes. Don Miguel de Cervantes.
0: A gentleman. What are you here for?
1: I am to appear before the Inquisition. I am a poet.
2: They're putting men in prison for that?
0: Let's hear your defense. No one enters or leaves this prison without being tried by his fellow prisoners.
1: Your Excellency, if you've no objection, I should like to present it in the manner I know best, in the form of a charade. May I set the stage? I shall impersonate a man. Come, enter into my imagination and see him. His name, Alonso Quijana, a country squire, no longer young. 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He lays down the melancholy burden of sanity and conceives the strangest project ever imagined, to become a knight-errant and sally forth into the world to right all wrongs. 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
1: It is time to say goodbye, Dolly Gray. 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
1: Not this time, Spiv.

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1: How nice for you.
2: It's been great to say hello now, but it's time for you to go now. 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And darling Susie, you're the third one. 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
1: Look who I found.
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0: tip? 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
2: Nighty night, it's famous, it's a late, long the way to
3: a sight for sore eyes.
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1: Would you like to see my credits?
0: I wrote this. It's for DeMille to direct.
1: Uh-huh. 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
0: I hate that word. It's a return.
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1: Regret.
0: Wish I'd never seen 7 years in Tibet.
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1: There are things my daughter doesn't know. 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

0: Mrs. Fagan, can you describe for us, please, ma'am, the outfit your daughter Mary wore to town last Memorial Day?
1: Was her Easter Sunday outfit. 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
0: Would these be the clothes?

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1: The horror!
2: Is it a cock?
1: I'm going to be sick.
3: This is a disgrace! To deface Prince Charming's memorial statue with such an enormous phallus, I will not be awarding Belleville the prize.
4: Hans is not a stranger.
5: Okay, so what's his last name?
4: Of the Southern Isles.
5: Foot size.
4: Foot size doesn't matter.
5: But knowing a man before you marry him, kinda does.

0: dogs.
1: Oh, we agree on that one.
2: Right. By the way, what color eyes does he have?
3: All I'm saying is when you go to climb a mountain, you don't just jump to the top.
1: If it's true love, you can.
3: They're scaling and scrambling and too many steps for counting. And the work doesn't stop.
1: Maybe for you.

0: like I said. You okay there?
1: I've been better.
0: You should have listened to me. I've got good instincts. I know danger when I see it. Just like I know love when I see it. Whoa!
1: Thank you.
0: That's not quite how I thought we'd end up.
1: You gotta think things through in life and in love.
0: Touché.
1: Here, grab on and brace yourself. Ready? Here we go.
0: I'd like to point out that we've come a good long way here. And that you're, wow, really strong.
1: I lift a lot of ice. You saved my life just now. I guess I gotta say here, my first impression was wrong.
0: And see? You're nice.
1: That jump was really brave.
0: Your catch was quite a save.
1: You've got some guts.
0: You've got some brains.
1: Thanks.

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0: 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We'll take your boys and disappear. 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
1: I'm sorry to disturb you, sir, but I have rather upsetting news. The princess has apparently grown close to a cavalry officer.
2: How close?
1: Here's him and her. More him, more her, more...
2: Wait, doesn't he give my boys riding lessons?
1: Yes, and they're quite fond of him. Perhaps I should give the princess a warning.
3: Is everything all right?
2: No warning. Let them carry on.
3: What is it?

0: Sing to me.
1: It's coming on Christmas. They're cutting down trees. They're putting up reindeer and singing songs of joy and peace. Oh, I wish I had a river.

0: Alyssa, you look so beautiful. 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
1: Mom?
0: Yeah.
1: I just want you to know what's gonna happen tonight.
0: No, can we not spoil this, please? I have worked so hard for tonight. I have a right to enjoy it, too. You are gonna have a wonderful prom like a normal girl. I've made sure of that.
1: What is that supposed to mean?

Must because when I was small, I had the chance to save it all. But I couldn't fix the fairy tales. And now I've got no hero, I've gone straight back to zero.

0: Who are you? Speak up.
1: Cervantes. Don Miguel de Cervantes.
0: A gentleman. What are you here for?
1: I am to appear before the Inquisition. I am a poet.
2: They're putting men in prison for that?
0: Let's hear your defense. No one enters or leaves this prison without being tried by his fellow prisoners.
1: Your Excellency, if you've no objection, I should like to present it in the manner I know best, in the form of a charade. May I set the stage? I shall impersonate a man. Come, enter into my imagination and see him. His name, Alonso Quijana, a country squire, no longer young. Bony, hollow-faced, eyes that burn with the fire of inner vision. He lays down the melancholy burden of sanity and conceives the strangest project ever imagined, to become a knight errant and sally forth into the world to right all wrongs. No longer shall he be plain Alonso Quijana, but a dauntless knight known as Don Quixote de la Mancha.
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1: Forgive me, my English is not as good as my football. 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Like...

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She's been gone all day. And I try to make decisions, but I haven't got her vision, so I

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Are you ready for a cabinet meeting, huh? The issue on the table, Secretary Hamilton's plan to assume state debt and establish a national bank. Secretary Jefferson, you have the floor, sir.

0: is two shits. 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
0: Young man, I'm from Virginia, so watch your mouth.
1: So we let Congress get held hostage by the South?
0: You need the votes.
1: No, we need bold strokes. We need this plan.
0: No, you need to convince more folks.
1: Well, James Madison won't talk to me. That's a non-starter.
0: Winning was easy, young man. Governing's hard.
1: They're being intransigent.
0: You have to find a compromise.
1: But they don't have a plan. They just hate mine.
0: Convince them otherwise.
1: And what happens if I don't get congressional approval?
0: I imagine they'll call for your removal.
1: Sir.
0: Figure it out, Alexander. That's an order from your commander.

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0: Joe, the girls at school were horrible to me. 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
1: Joe, I hate being a governess. 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
0: It's going to be a dismal Christmas. 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

0: Movies are shadows. 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Close up of him, close up of her. 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There's people make a fortune writing movies, and they don't know how. I mean, no offense. Everybody and his brother writes books, but a screenplay.
1: That's a ballgame of a different color, right?
0: When Buddy Fiddler talks, you're not listening to someone else.

This business of refuse and nephews, I know my stuff. You're a literary great who should have won a Pulitzer Prize. I would never cannibalize or impair a single hero phrase of your amazing opus. Still, a lot of scribblers soon discover what they write for the screen isn't always right for the screen.

authors unprepared to take a stab at this collaborative art must suppress their egos in part with the notion that in motion pictures words are carved in marble. Donna, darling, get this on a pad and type it up for next week. I have an engagement to speak at the Writers Guild. You wouldn't want to upset Bunny. This is advice, not a threat.

0: forget. 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
1: I had like 20 people in our room doing shots, blasting music with a strobe light going. You walked in, stood there, and stared.
0: I knew I hated you right then and there.
1: Fair enough.
0: I still do, for the record.

0: is once again my guest. And why is this? Was Herod unimpressed?
1: We turn to Rome to sentence Nazareth. We have no law to put a man to death. We need him crucified. It's all you have to do. We need him crucified. It's all you have to do.
0: Talk to me, Jesus Christ. You have been brought here, manacled, beaten by your own people. Do you have the first idea why you deserve it? Listen, King of the Jews, where is your kingdom? Look at me. Am I a Jew?
2: I have no kingdom. In this world, I'm through. There may be a kingdom for me somewhere, if you only knew.
0: Then you are a king, then.
2: It's you that say I am. I look for truth and find that I get damned.
0: But what is truth? Is truth unchanging law? We both have truth. Are mine the same as yours?
3: Crucify him! Crucify him!
0: Kill me! You'd crucify your king.
3: We have no king but Caesar.
0: He's done no wrong. No, not the slightest thing.
3: We have no king but Caesar. Crucify
0: him. This is new respect for Caesar. Till now this has been noticeably lacking. Who is this Jesus? Why is he different? You Jews

0: Jesus Christ. Look at your Jesus Christ. I'll agree, he's mad. Ought to be locked up. But that is not a reason to destroy him. He's a sad little man, not a king or god, not a thief. I need a crime. Behold your shattered king!
1: We have no king but Caesar!
0: You hypocrites! You hate us more than him!
1: We have no king but Caesar! Crucify him!
0: I see no reason! I find no evil! This man is harmless, so why does he upset you? He's just misguided! Thinks he's

0: 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Any power you have comes to you from far beyond. Everything is fixed, and you can't change it.
1: You're a fool, Jesus Christ.

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All these freeways are a nightmare. 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

0: With a strike settled, I should probably be hitting the road.
1: I don't get it. What's Santa Fe got that New York ain't?
2: Well, better yet, what's New York got that Santa Fe ain't?
3: New York's got us, and we're family.
2: And you've got one more ace up your sleeve.
0: What would that be?
2: Me. Wherever you go, I'm there right by your side.
0: For sure.
2: For sure.
0: Don't take much to be a dreamer. All you do is close your eyes. 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

0: Can I just ask you, Billy, what does it feel like when you're dancing?
1: I can't really explain it. I haven't got the words. It's a feeling that you can't control. I suppose it's like forgetting

0: Did I surprise you?
1: You scared me half to death.
2: I am a terrifying and imposing figure!
0: You know, you are a very handsome woman.
1: Thank you.
0: How would you like to be the wife of the ambassador to France?
1: That would be nice.
0: Come, let me steal a kiss.
1: I don't think so.
0: Oh, just one little
1: kiss.
0: Stop. Oh, a coquette, eh?
1: Let go of me.
2: I want a kiss!
3: Are you all right?
2: I am more than all right. I am extraordinary. I am to be reckoned with. I am the next ambassador to France!
4: Your train is on track 6, Mr. President.
2: President Garfield!
5: Yes?
2: I want to be ambassador to France!
5: I'm sorry?
2: I want to be ambassador to France!
4: Mad as a hatter. Ha ha.

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1: There will be another song for me, for I will sing it. There will be another dream for me.

show you worlds that you have never seen. You'll feel her cast her spell, reveal.

0: What the hell are musicals?
1: It appears to be a play where the dialogue stops and the plot is conveyed through song.
0: Through song?
1: Yes.
0: Wait, so an actor is saying his lines and then out of nowhere he just starts singing?
1: Yes.
0: Well, that is the stupidest thing that I have ever heard. You're doing a play, got something to say, so you sing it? It's absurd. Who on earth is going to sit there while an actor breaks into song? What possible thought could the audience think other than this is horribly wrong?
1: Remarkably, they won't think that.
0: Seriously? Why not?
1: Because it's

0: lights, stage fights, and a dazzling chorus. You want to be great, then you gotta create a musical.
1: I don't know. I find it hard to believe people would actually pay to see something like this.
0: Let's just say it's a Saturday night and you want to go out on the town. Got a lady to flatter who might give it up if you don't let her down. You could go see a tragedy, but that wouldn't be very fun. Or a play from Greek mythology, see a mother have sex with her son.
2: Ugh.
0: You could go see a drama with all of that trauma and pain. Or go see something more relaxing and less taxing.

0: There's no talking.
1: There's no talking. And they often stay on one note for a very long time, so that when they change to a different note, you notice. And it's supposed to create a dramatic effect, but mostly you just sit there asking yourself, why aren't they talking?
0: Sounds miserable.
1: I believe it's pronounced miserable.
0: And people actually like this?
1: No, they love it! And what's not to love? It's such a delight, there's nothing quite like a musical. Oh, another vision? I haven't even told you the best part yet! Feel that fascinating rhythm moving to your feet. Oh, oh.
0: What is that?

0: Oh!
1: What the hell are you doing now?
0: It's called a dance break. Apparently, this happens in musicals as well. People on stage just burst into spontaneous dance.
1: Why? Does it advance the plot?
0: No!
1: Advance character?
0: Not necessarily.
1: Then why?

0: Why didn't you warn me?
1: Well, I thought you heard. Everyone else did.
0: Do you think I would have let it go this far? And why didn't you stop it?
1: Have you ever tried stopping Lola from doing anything? Lola told Don he could give her any challenge at all, and this is what he chose.
0: A boxing match between Lola and Don at fisticuffs. It's going to be a bloody slaughter.
1: Oh, have some faith. I'm sure Lola's got a few moves up her sleeve.
0: It's not her I'm worried about. Lola is a professionally trained fighter.
1: She's a what?
0: Come on! Aye, aye! Looks like there's gonna be trouble!

0: frequent freak.
1: Yes, Trish.
2: You're just gonna get slapped, slapped, slapped.
1: All right, all right, all right. Now listen up, you two. Now I want a clean, fair, but awfully performed fight. I don't want to see no blues below the belt. Or any hairs out of place. Oh, hang on, darling. There's a tick of lipstick on your teeth. Yeah.

0: than a week till Milan, and you somehow think a boxing match a good idea.
1: I thought watching Don slap me around might boost morale.
0: I suppose I should thank you for not crippling him.
1: Anything for the war effort.
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0: The result of this union, a child.
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0: Our son.
1: The son you took with you into exile. The son I never saw again.
0: But a son who can now return to his place of birth and live in freedom.
1: And truth. Things now remembered.
0: Not things reimagined.
1: Facts to have faults and have flaws.
0: Just like me.
1: Life's far from perfect.
0: But put in perspective.

0: 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It's men like you who have made this country great. What's that? In the distance? Such a ghostly glow.
1: They're called rag ships. Immigrants from every cesspool in Western and Eastern Europe.
0: You're a brave man, whoever you are. Coming so far, expecting so much. A salute to the men on the deck of that ship. A salute to the immigrant stranger. Heaven knows why you'd make such a terrible trip. May your own God protect you from danger. Is it freedom or love that you pray for? And your

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1: No. Oh, America is our home now. America is our shtetl.
0: Am Chayach Leben. 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Someone is waving. Where is he going?
1: He's a fool on a fool's journey. You depart on a ship from a country like this.

0: Hey, Monsieur John, how'd you like to get rich? Go home in style.
1: Yeah, okay, what's the pitch?
0: A U.S. visa to help me get out. Lend me a bit of your embassy clout.
1: There isn't a chance, pal, you're too well known. Look, what I want is a girl in the dress.
0: You have a good eye. Her name is Kim. She's my new princess. You give her a try.
1: My buddy Chris, it's like something just snapped.
0: She's what he needs. She's got treasures untapped. But I have to warn you, she don't come cheap.
1: I've got that covered, my man.
0: It's gotta be 20 for my princess.
1: 20 for this shit?
0: She's sort of a virgin. Well, more or less. For 20 more, you get a room and key.
1: Man, you fucking with me?
0: For 50 bucks, she's got the whole night free.
2: No one gives you a bus like the engineer does.
1: Stop drooling, white boy. You're losing your cool. You like this jailbait?
3: John, open your eyes. This is the end of the line. This whole rotten scene. This little girl, we could be in the sack. And I would take something I can't give back. John,
1: come on.
3: John, it's time to go home. It's time to get clean.

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2: That's right. My little princess, I was right. You are the first to score tonight. You caught that sergeant by the nose. You stay with him until he goes. Call him Chris. He like that. You said you needed a job. You said you'd try a trick. You better prove it and quick.
3: Monsieur Chris.
2: Don't worry, she's clean. I washed her myself.

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0: No, strike that. Reverse it. Let's get on with our day. Gloops!
2: Mr. Vonka, guten Tag!
0: Willkommen, Frau Gloop. Delighted to meet you. And this must be little Augustus.
3: Hello!
2: Here's my tiny little pickle.
0: Pleased to meet you, Augustus, but I'm afraid I must confiscate your sausage.
3: But that's

0: Foutier, Oleg Salt from Novosibirsk. I run Salt Peanuts, Salt Cod, and Salt Mines.
1: That's a lot of salt. You should watch your blood pressure.
0: And this is my wonderful daughter.
1: Dyspepsia.
2: Verruca.
1: Angina.
2: Verruca.
1: Diarrhea.
2: Verruca!
1: Oh, I'm terribly sorry. I was checking your father's medical records. Oleg, entre nous, you really must take care of yourself.
2: I'll take care of you, Vanka, if you don't focus on me.
1: It's a pleasure, dear, to have you here. Where did you get that mink?
2: Are you for real?
0: It's Baby Seal that's clubbed and tickled pink.
3: It's clubbed and tickled pink.
1: Ah. Beauregards!
4: Eugene Beauregard. Here is my card.
1: I'll cherish it.
4: Smile.
5: Instagram it, Daddy.
4: And I guess you already know the Queen of Pop.
1: Delighted to meet you, Your Majesty.
6: And what is it exactly that you do?
5: Do? I chew.
1: Gesundheit.
5: The same piece of gum for the last 3 years.
4: It's a jaw-popping world record. Why, she's got over 50,000 Twitter followers, her own YouTube channel, and one day, we gonna open up a bubblegum boutique in Beverly Hills.
1: Well, congratulations. I must drop by. But you can't bring gum in here.
5: Why?

0: disgusting.
1: Just let me in. I'm here to win.
0: You like to beat your drum. Your confidence is quite intense, but just don't jump the gum.
2: Don't jump, just don't jump the gum.
0: Next.
3: Hey, doofus, do you have Wi-Fi?
0: I'll take that.
4: Ethel TV and this is Mike TV. We should be on the list.
0: Ah, yes, Mike TV, the boy who hacked into my computers. So, Mike the Brain, you must explain just how you hacked the ticket.
3: Shut up, old man. I'm not a fan. You know where you can stick it.
2: You can stick it.
0: And there's no alcohol in my factory, I'm afraid.
4: It's lemonade.
5: Whoa, Nelly!
4: Homemade. You should visit my factory sometime.
0: It seems that I've left someone out. Who else is here? Now give a shout.
6: Mr. Wonka, I'm the last.
0: Is least the last to join our cast. Name?
5: Joe Bucket, at your service.
0: Delighted.
5: Sir. Actually.
0: Enraptured.
5: Matter of
0: fascinating.
5: Fact.
0: Fascinating. And you must be Charlie. Well, well, well. Charlie Bucket, the boy who waited until the very last moment to get his ticket. Don't leave it so late next time. Now, Messrs. Bucket, Salt, and Beauregard, Madame TV, and Shotzi Gloop, your visitors in my backyard while shepherding this tiny troop. And so I look for you to lead your future generations. I must insist you hear and heed my rules and regulations.

0: must go to him. 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
0: I will get there, Tonton. 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

0: Hello there, Mr. Matlin. 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
1: What happened?
0: I've been working at this school since I left college. It's been over 4

0: K-E-D-U-P exclamation point.
1: Please, will you tell me what he did?
2: Oh, certainly. Let's see. Oh, here's a little masterpiece he wrote this morning. Dick and Jane love to play. Dick likes Jane. Jane likes Dick. Jane really, really likes Dick. See Jane kneel. Shall I go on?
0: Yes. I mean, no.
3: You should see what happens when Spot shows up. Fox,

0: Let me show you what he did for his science project.
1: Wow, Davin wrote those?
0: Yep.
1: What are they?
0: I had to Google them. Let's see. This one is the formula for napalm. This one's anthrax. And this is the red dye they use in maraschino cherries.
2: Fuck it up, dum-dum.
0: And then there was our special event, show and tell. Little Emily Davenport brought in her butterfly collection. Very nice. And Marky Richards brought in a peacock feather. Isn't it just beautiful?
1: And Davin? What did Davin bring in?
0: Oh, a little angel. Well, Davin prepared something very, very special. He brought in a frog.
1: So, what's wrong with that?
0: It was the presentation.
1: Oh my God!
0: And it's still alive!

0: Horton!
1: What is it? Who's there?
0: It's me, Gertrude!
1: Gertrude? How did you find us?
0: Well, it's a long story. I had a little trouble because I grew a little tail. Well, it wasn't really little, it was absolutely giant, and it really was attractive, but you never even noticed, so I felt a little silly even trying. Besides which, the tail was too heavy for normal flying.
1: Go on.
0: Well, when the hunters caught you, I could see that I'd been foolish, because I couldn't even help, you know, I couldn't even fly. And I got so very frightened, because I knew I had to save you, no one else was gonna go to all the labor. It was all up to me. All you had was your next door neighbor.
2: So she ran to the doctor.
0: The doctor named Dacre.
2: And she said,
0: "My tail has been a mistake."
2: And she said,

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2: I'm sorry.
0: No, wait. It's my fault. The tempo's all wrong, isn't it?
2: I don't know.
0: Yeah, it is. It is. Kick it up, Davey.
3: Oh, thank God.
0: From the bridge, why be all alone? You got it?
4: Why be all alone when music calls?
0: Now we're cooking.

Manuscript 1 is what we go through in Manuscript 2, so why must I see Manuscript 3? I know how it ends.

I feel it so near. It could be right here, the next thing I read. The whole of my life has led to this page. What's not in the text is what's now and what's next and what's waiting off stage. It's sure to show up, but when? That depends on just how much more of manuscript 4 I can survive until manuscript 5, and I'm sure to hate 6 and 7 and 8, though they were each written by friends.

0: chercher la fin. There's always a woman to spoil the illusion, the rotten banana that ruins the bunch. There's always a woman who causes confusion. There's nothing as low as a woman. We must lunch.
1: Love to.
0: Noonish.
1: Tomorrow.
0: Today.
1: My place.
0: Mine.
2: There's always a woman, the one disappointment, the note that goes sour and gums up the tune, the ant at the picnic, the fly in the ointment. There's nothing as low as a woman. Ring me soon.
0: Love to.
1: Au revoir.
0: Leaving?
1: I thought.
0: I know.
1: I tried.

0: dove, fish. The run in the stocking, the snag in the zipper, the weather in London, the water in France. It's always a woman, it's Jacqueline the Ripper. There's nothing as low as a woman. Shall we dance?
1: Waltz.
0: Rumba.
1: Can-can.
0: Tango.
1: Schottisch.
0: Gavotte.
1: Cha-cha.
0: Tap.
1: Bolero.
0: Polka.
1: Bridge.
0: Two hearts.
1: Clubs.
0: I pass.
1: There's always a woman, a crimp in the writing, the hole in the sidewalk, the gum on the shoe. She almost looks human, it must be the lighting. Whatever it is, it's a woman. How are you?
0: Fine.

0: for
1: Van Leech,
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1: Witch,
0: Troll
1: Police.
0: Troll Police.
1: Shoot to kill.

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1: As are you. So, what do you say?
0: Working together. In wine. Our fathers will be angry. I love it.
1: Deal?
0: Deal.

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1: Mayor, we don't really know the first thing about these people, or even what they want to build.
2: See you.

0: about the businesses already there? What about them?
1: They're calling it economic redevelopment. Apparently the bourbon no longer generates an adequate tax revenue.
2: That's why I keep telling you, we need to bring back Naked Jello Wrestling Thursdays. But this time, check it. We let women enter.
1: Maybe it's time to cash it in anyway.
3: Whoa, Dennis, what?

0: you guys see who's in today's paper?
1: Monster Rocker's arsenal is breaking up. According to sources, lead singer Stacy Jax will leave the band after this tour to pursue a solo career.
0: Perfect, right? Lonnie, who gave Stacy and Arsenal their start?
2: We did, so?
0: So, what if we hosted their last gig ever?
3: The last Arsenal show here?
0: Tell me that wouldn't generate an adequate tax revenue. Plus, Stacy still owes me from that hotel incident.

0: can't believe you still have his number.
1: Stacy! It's Denbo.
2: Who?
1: Dennis. Dennis Dupree. Listen, how would you like to do your Arsenal farewell show here at the Bourbon?
2: Yeah, well, we already got something planned for our last tour gig in Bourbon.
1: I understand that, but just imagine for a second your last gig in a place that started it all. A lot of press on something like that.
2: Yeah, it sounds cool.
1: And, of course, we put your name above the band. Stacy Jacks and Arsenal. One night only.
3: Right before a solo album?
1: It's just between you and me, I'm so glad you're doing. You know what I always used to say about you.
2: Would.
1: Well, you already.

0: Too much time on my hands. Too much time on my hands. Too much time.
1: Shall I call the bulldozers?
2: Remember when you that baby llama?
3: I'll do it.
4: Oh, dear Lord. You made many, many poor people. I realize, of course, it's no shame to be poor. But it's no great honor either. So what would have been so terrible if I had a small fortune?

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0: tree.
1: If I am, then let it be.
2: 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I am talking of staying free.
0: So there it is now. It's time to move on. If you don't need me, I'd rather be gone. Two kids in love don't need strangers around.
3: You just get out!
0: Right, I won't make a sound.
4: And as for you,
3: come with me!

0: Yes, child, come in.
1: Thank you, sir.
0: Are you well? Do they take good care of you?
1: Yes, sir. Thank you, sir.
0: Is there anything you need? Would you like some toys or books? Or dolls, perhaps?
1: Might I?
0: Speak up, child.
1: Might I have a bit of earth, sir?
0: A bit of earth?
1: To plant seeds in. Yes, sir. A garden.
0: Do you care about gardens so much, then?
1: I didn't know about them in India. I was always ill and tired, and it was too hot. I sometimes played at...
2: She wants a little bit.

0: Your wife is very beautiful.
1: She is not my wife. I rescued her.
0: Rescued her? Where from?
1: From the Yoshiwara.

0: The Yoshiwara is just around the corner. It is the largest and most famous pleasure quarter in Japan.
1: You met her at a brothel.
0: Please don't sound so disapproving. You must understand the Yoshiwara is not a brothel. It is a city and society unto itself. It was a place of culture. The greatest poets, actors, and musicians used to visit. Even samurai secretly came for an evening of entertainment of the highest order. It was expensive, but I was at the height of my success in those days.
2: The highest ranking Yoshiwara courtesan is an object of desire. Making love is just part of her profession. She is highly skilled at calligraphy, poetry, and at least one of the musical arts. The love affair with a courtesan is simply that. Much like the courtesan's beauty, the love was to be enjoyed in that moment and would one day be no more. The courtesan becomes used to these affairs. A client can fall in love with her.
0: And I did.
2: That is good, for it means repeat business. But she is not supposed to fall in love with a client.
0: And you begged me to tattoo you, little by little.

0: You were clever. You knew that by coloring you, I would be obliged to purchase your contract from your owner.
1: For a courtesan's skin must be free of blemishes, and a tattoo renders her worthless. But I did a masterful job of concealing your work for a while. It was most difficult in the bath. I had to find times when I could be alone.
0: It was a marvelous game. You wondered if you could conceal it until I had finished.
1: I did.
0: And when you revealed it to the master of your house, you were no longer indebted to him.
1: But now, I am indebted.

0: Very dry.
1: I thought you'd like that one.
0: Marika, another round of you, please. Trust!
2: Madam, it is now your turn.